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0: Tijuana, this is Tempest 41, over.
1: I come through to 41, over.
0: I'm Tempest 41, this fire at 80 Road and Bruce Highway is looking good, I'm happy with it. Can we leave this open and I'll have someone come back this afternoon? Over.
1: Hi, I'm Tildes 41, fire at 80 Road and Bruce Highway is looking good, you're happy with it? Requesting to leave it open and return in the afternoon. Tildes 41, confirming you now, code 4 from this location, over.
0: Affirmative, park up, we are code 4, over.
1: That's a code 4, 1241.
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0: 4, go 4 on 4, is it over?
1: Michael 4, 82 Alpha, Eva.
0: 4, go 4, 2 Alpha. Vehicle has been righted, scenes of crime are in presence. Vehicle will be removed to secure compound. Stop this call, we're capable.
1: 482 Alpha, vehicle's been righted, scenes of crime are present. Vehicle will be removed to secure compound. Stop code 4, 1043. Michael 487 Alpha, over.
0: Welcome,
1: 487
0: Alpha,
1: go. 487 Alpha, 482 Alpha has finished up this incident. You can code 40.
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Fox, I'm 4-1, I'm liking it, 451. 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Fox, I'm liking it, 451, returning to the station. 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
1: Python 436 Alpha, Eva.
0: 436 Alpha is Mobile 11.
1: What's your Mobile 11? Alpha, that's affirmative. Ergon have been notified and also QPS have also been attacked. Over.
0: Alpha, acknowledge.
1: Roger, received 1101.

0: Alpha, responding crew 1-1, 11 Siri. Awesome, plus all about forever. Bye, come forward, 12 out forever.
1: 12 Alpha, go ahead.
0: Bye, come forward, 12 Alpha, for your information only. Michael has received a request from QIS Road Speed, which is extrication from Wonderberg East. 412 Bravo has been paid to be considered, over.
1: 412 Alpha, acknowledged, over.
0: Received, 104.

0: 18 Alpha.
1: Tacoma 418 Alpha, over.
0: Tacoma 418 Alpha, RIPK 2. Priority Ergon, we have multiple lanes down, not on road, but beside the road. We're not going to put any water on this, we know that there's power off, over.
1: Tacoma 418 Alpha, RIPK 2, priority on Ergon, multiple lines down, not on road, beside the road. We're not going to put water on it until power is off, so let's do it.

0: 418 Alpha River.
1: Come 418 Alpha, go ahead.
0: I come 418 Alpha from Ergon. They have advised their crew has been on route for approximately 8 minutes from Bundaberg. They should be on scene shortly, over.
1: Yeah, roger that, fire call.
2: This is Chilis 41, over.
0: Chilis 41, over.
2: Chilis 41, 5, over.

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1: Yandina 81, over.
0: Yandina 81, Yandina 51, both code 5.
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1: Flight 488 Alpha, Eva.
0: If I come, can you activate Calamos rules for this job, please? And ask him to come to the control point down halfway down the job.
1: Flight 488 Alpha, requesting to activate Calamos rules and ask him to come to control point halfway down.

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1: Flying on 412 Alpha, over.
0: On 412 Alpha, we have been released from this incident. 412 Alpha is code 4, over.
1: 412 Alpha, you've been released from incident, you code 4, 1120. Flying on 412 Alpha, flying for 11.
0: Flying on 412 Alpha, go ahead.
1: 412 Alpha, if you could proceed code 30 to assist QAS with the extrication at unit number 249 at Huntington Street at Bundaberg East.
0: ICOM, this is 412 Alpha. Show us proceeding, over.
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2: ICOM, we have Elliott Heads Road closed between Wall Street and Half Road, over.
1: 418 Alpha, Elliott Heads Road closed. Can you repeat the streets, over?
2: Elliott Heads Road closed between Wall Street and Half Road, over.
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1: Michael, Foxtrot Alpha, over.
0: Foxtrot Alpha, just inquiring, has Foxtrot Bravo responded to this incident at all, over?
1: Michael, Foxtrot Alpha, that's a negative VMA request, please stand by, please. Over.
0: For acknowledging.
1: 11:24.

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0: 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Now into fire suppression, over.
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0: Better that, Icon, how's it going, Rural?
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0: Yeah,
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0: that, thanks, Icon.
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0: Tom, this is 412 Alpha. Code to QAS in attendance. We're taking up with them, over.
1: 412 Alpha, code to QAS in attendance. You're taking up with them, 1136.

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0: 4473 Alpha.
1: Hotel 473 Alpha, Eva.
0: Welcome 473 Alpha, just confirming this crash on the northbound road, Shalom Road.
1: Hotel 473 Alpha, the information passed the point of ambulance was that it was southbound direction 641 Shalom Road, Shalom, outside Nambour South, BP.
0: Hello. 473 Alpha, acknowledge loss.
1: 11:45.

0: Southbound.
1: Four
0: South Alpha, we have extricated one code 9, Mike Alpha, from structure. In the hands of QAS, translucent from the Bird Base Hospital. Four South Alpha is code 4, over.
1: Four South Alpha, extricated one code 9, Mike Alpha, from structure. In the hands of QAS, translucent from the Bird Base Hospital, code 4, 11:40.

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0: 5-7-4-12 Alpha, your information. 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Yeah, advise that this will require them.
1: 4-12 Alpha, crew can be released, over.
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0: Welcome 473 Alpha, Charlie 2, 3 Nicola CC, QIS QBS on site, northbound lane on the highway, 474 Lima, descent over.
1: Welcome 473 Alpha, Charlie 2, 3 Nicola CC, QIS QBS on site, northbound lane on the highway, 474 Lima, investigate on the PC. Icon 474 Lima, last
0: ever. Icon 474 Lima, received, northbound, highway over.
1: Ability 2,

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1: Paso 4, 4 Eco Lima, over.
0: 4 Eco Lima, yes, 473 Alpha, contact from Tech Channel. Will confirm, it's north end of the naval interchange, over.
1: 4 Lima, requesting to have 473 Alpha contact from Tech Channel. Confirm, northbound of naval interchange. 1154,
0: flight on 473
1: Alpha. Flight on 473 Alpha. Flight on 473 Alpha from 474 Lima. Contact them on the TAC channel. Confirm to northbound of the airport tank channel.
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0: 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Be aware, northbound lane on the highway has been closed by
1: 473 Alpha, this is stop on 434 Lima. Be aware, northbound lane closed by 2 p.m. 1159, Flycom 434 Lima.
0: Flycom 434 Lima, we receive the stop, code 40, over.
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1: Viacom 418 Alpha, over.
0: Viacom, this is the Atlantic Control. Keep rural coming. We'll use them to help mop up.
1: Viacom 418 Alpha, Fire's now under control. Keep rural coming. We'll use them to mop up. 418 Alpha, be advised, Kuna 2 is currently getting underway. They will be responding to it, over.
0: Roger that, fire coming, you can generate them to 3-0 if you want.
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0: 42, Alpharetta, keep this in
1: check. That's 42, TSMK, plus 2.

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1: 5-5-3-9-52, over.
0: 52 responding to the Elliott Edge Road fire with a crew of 3.
1: Roger, clear now 52, responding with a crew of 3. Clear now 52, be advised, 418 Alpha, you are on scene. Have advised, you can proceed, code 30, over.
0: 30 confirmed, thank you.
1: Roger, received, 12-7-6.

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1: 474 Alpha, flight to Michael.
0: Python 474 Alpha, we are going to redirect you. If you could turn out lights and sirens for possible oil fire at 6767 Flintwood Crescent at Palmview. Over.
1: Yeah, copy that. 474 Alpha is 22. Oil fire.
0: Roger, see you for my thing. Python 472 Alpha, 472 Alpha, Michael, over.
1: Michael, this is 472 Alpha, passing Michael, over.
0: Michael, 472 Alpha, can we have you turn out lights and sirens to 87 at Willis Road, Wildlife? It's outside the public hall there. Is the QAS assist, resisting and suggested extrication, over.
1: Roger, Falcon, that's your state. You show us as responding, over.
0: Alpha 133 Alpha 139 Alpha transporter to 2 by 2 AS 12.

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0: 1-4-34 Alpha, have you received any further calls to this incident or any further information, over?
1: 1-4-34 Alpha, that's a negative. 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
0: Receive last, over.
1: Okay.
0: 1-4-72 Alpha,
1: over.
0: 1-4-72 Alpha,
1: from Quinton, England.
0: Yeah, over. Roger that. Can you confirm that we're stand down, over?
1: 1-4-72 Alpha, affirmative, code 40, over.
0: Roger that, Falcom, code 40, over.
1: 1230.
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0: Falcon, we've come across QAS Appliance at David Lowe Way, outside of Ridge River Golf Course. We've liaised with them, they require a driver to assist with providing Tri-Fighter Rewind as a driver to Scoo. Can you book us back on this incident, over?
1: Falcon 472 Alpha, you've come across the QAS unit, David Lowe Way, outside of the Maroochy River Golf Course. Liaise with them. They require a driver to assist. You will provide Firefighter Ryan as driver 2. We'll attach you back onto this incident, 1235.

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1: Hi, Foxtrot 34 Alpha, over.
0: We're taking up the Dumbo people of 67 Fleetwood, who is completely unaware of this call. You still haven't received any more information?
1: Well, 34 Alpha, you've taken up an occupier at 7 Fleetwood, who is unaware of this call. Do you find there are no further information or call them?
0: Yeah, based on that information, we'll call a common stop for this call, code 4 over.
1: 134 Alpha, based on that information, stop for this call on code 4, 12 4.

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0: Rizzo. Fuck, we picked up 4421. Tropical, Code 4, Rizzo.
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1: Fire is completely out. It remains safe. I'm releasing Kuna 52 and left in the hands of police. Over.
0: Final 418 Alpha, completely out of that area safely. Kuna 52 in the hands of mission, please. Are you code 4?
1: Great, I'm code 4. 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
1: 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They're in the middle of the emergency fire. You're waiting for the emergency.

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1: 435 Alpha, homeowner has been seen. Code 4, 13, yes.

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1: 4-35-35
0: Alpha 35
1: 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4-35-35 4-35-35 4-35-35 4-35-35 4-35-35 4-35-35 4-35-35 4-35-35 4-35-35 4-35-35 4-35-35 4-35-35 4-35-35 4-35-35 4-35-35 4-35-35 4-35-35 4-35-35 4-35-35 4-35-35 4-35-35 4-35-35 4-35-35 4-35-35 4-35-35 4-35-35 4-35-35 4-35-35 4-35-35 4-35-35 4-35-35 4-35-35 4-35-35 4-35-35 4-35-35 4

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0: So I'm going 451 Alpha, from the station reception, please. So, four persons are out being assessed on QIS. GPS is on speed, over.
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1: Taco 432 Kilo, over.
0: 432 Kilo, are we responding or proceeding, over?
1: Mike, I'm 432 Kilo, it is response, so this is standing for us, involved, over.
0: Acknowledge that, 432 Kilo is responding, over.
1: 432 Kilo, responding, 1420.

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0: 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Tango Romeo 41 responding, crew of 4, over.
1: Roger 468 Echo, Tango Romeo 41 responding, crew of 4, 1424.
0: From that was 462 Echo, and TR 41 responding, over.
1: Roger 462 Echo, and Tango Romeo 41 responding, crew of 4, 1424.
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1: 68 Alpha, pass your message.
0: 568 Alpha, just received update from QAS and QPS. There looks to be a large cab intrusion on this vehicle. Still confirmed no entrapments, and it is on a bend, of a dangerous bend. Once you respond, can you confirm your ETA to scene, over?
1: 68 Alpha, acknowledge last, just waiting on additional crew to arrive. We'll give it to rapid once we arrive.
0: Roger, 468 Alpha acknowledged. Our last transmission, waiting on additional crew to arrive, and then we'll be responding 43.

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1: 68 Alpha, seen a teammate safe, particular taken, leaving hand, QBS. Patient's being transported to King Roy Hospital. 68 Alpha is now code 4.
0: Alpha team may say particulars taken, left in hands of QPS. Patient is being transported to King Royal Hospital, code 4-1506.
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1: Roger, 475 Alpha, responding crew of 2, 1025.
0: 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Welcome, 452 Alpha, responding crew 4.
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0: Fox Home, you have a great Fox 1. Devon Creek 5-1, responding, crew 1, picking up 1 on the way, over.
1: Devon Creek 1, responding crew 1, picking 1 up on the way, okay.

0: Four seven one alpha,
1: we're responding to a two.
0: Alpha, you're responding to a two, 15-6.

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1: 4-34-Alpha, on arrival, alarm set off by technicians working on the alarm system. 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

0: Qualcomm 452 Alpha, Reynosa, Alaska. 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
1: Roger, 452 Alpha, Gully Tuesday. 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Did you copy last? 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
0: 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This alarm panel has been reset by a technician on our arrival. This is Titan, code call, over.

0: 5 plus 74 hours, our alarm panel is being reset by 10 minutes on your arrival. Particular takes to 12. What's the people at Alpha? Can you advise our management or security on the scene?
1: That's a bit of a management was on scene and is are aware.
0: That's a 74 hours, our management on scene and aware. 1038.
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1: 453 Alpha, responding crew 5.
0: 453 Alpha, responding crew 5, 1038.

0: Alpha,
1: this is Bay Chief Riley coming. But also get an ETA on Yava, over.
0: Roger,
1: 453
0: Alpha, this
1: is Bay
0: Chief Riley keep coming. ETA for Yava. 452 Alpha, be advised, we also have 453 Alpha responding.
1: Mike, I'm 452 Alpha, acknowledge that. You can put a stop on 453, over.
0: Roger, stop on 453 Alpha, 1547. Mike, I'm 453 Alpha, over.
1: Mike, I'm 453 Alpha, acknowledge stop message, code 40.
0: 453 Alpha, code 40, 1547. Mike, I'm Yava 51, over.
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0: Yava 51, are you able to provide your ETA, over?
2: Yeah, ETA 5 minutes, over.
0: Roger, Yava 51, ETA 5 minutes. 1547, Firecom, 452 Alpha, over.
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1: Falcão 452 Alpha, Eva.
0: Falcão 452 Alpha 4 has been extinguished. We're just blocking out the idle.
1: 452 Alpha 4 has been extinguished. We're just blocking out. 1549.

0: Flying Palm, this is Burloo 51.
1: Burloo 51, over.
0: Yeah, Burloo 51 is code 8, over. Burloo 51 is code 8 with the crew of 3, over.

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0: 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We'll be using track 2207 Alpha.
1: 47 Alpha, you're responding, no TA application received. You're using track 2207, so you can out.
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1: 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Well, certainly following with nothing goes, 1610.

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0: Burley 51 is code 4, over.
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0: Michael Chippers 41, we're mobile to check on that fire at 80 Road and Bruce Highway, and crew 1, over.
1: Chippers 41, crew 1 to check fire at 80 Road, 16 at 12.

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1: Falcon 434 Lima, Rambo.
0: 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We request a Alpha crew for Sunday day due to night operations likely to be used over.
1: Requesting ARPA's crew for the time of day due to night operations likely to be used, 16 8.

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0: Lima. 434 Lima, stand by, call 487 Alpha River.
1: 434 Lima, copy.
0: Viacom 487 Alpha over.
1: 487 Alpha, go.
0: 487 Alpha, stand by. Viacom 850 Lima over.
1: Viacom 850 Lima, go ahead.
0: 475 Lima, 850 Lima, 487 Alpha, be advised from 2AF. They are meeting at 107 Bateas Road at Glasshouse Mountain in the car park. Over.
1: Viacom 487 Alpha, acknowledge.
0: 434 Lima, do you
1: acknowledge? 434 Lima, acknowledge, over.
0: 850 Lima, do you acknowledge?
1: 860 Lima, acknowledge, over.
0: 163.

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1: Alright, call
0: 436 Alpha. Call 436 Alpha is responding. If I could hear you confirm number of calls and have any further information of it.
1: I'm 436 Alpha, showing responding 436 Alpha, be advised, single 000 call, called in by off-duty USC member, reporting spoke to me from the officers, believe they were evacuating unknown injuries ever.
0: Yeah, Roger, Parker, message received.
1: Roger, 436 Alpha, message received, 1628.
2: Quantum
1: 487
2: Alpha.
1: Quantum
2: 487 Alpha, over. Quantum 487 Alpha, for your information, QAS. That location is called Climbers Car Park. I've liaised with 474 Lima. The main car park off Nice Road, Mars Road, will be

0: Alpha Romeo Alpha, respond on approximately 2 minutes to go, 1634, 514, 37 Alpha, pass your message over.
1: 437
0: Alpha, responded crew 1 and 4, 3 minutes ago. 5-4-7 Alpha, responded crew 1 and 4, approximately 3 minutes ago,
1: 1035. Welcome to line at 436 Alpha. It appears to be the fog security system that has been activated at the PP Central Station. There is no fire. It is just part of the security. Stop the call, over.
0: Icon 436 Alpha appears to be the fog security system activated at PP Central Station. There is no fire. It is just part of the security. Stop. 1635,
1: Michael,
0: 437 Alpha,
1: over. 37 Alpha,
0: acknowledge stop, code 40. Roger, 437 Alpha, acknowledge stop, code 40. 1635, Michael, 432 Alpha, over.
1: Michael, 432 Alpha, acknowledge stop, code 40. Roger,
0: 432 Alpha, acknowledge
1: stop, code 40.
0: Michael,
1: 436 Bravo.
0: Michael, 436 Bravo, over.
1: Bravo, responded 4 minutes ago, we are now code 40, over.
0: Michael 436 Alpha, Bravo, responded 4 minutes ago, no age code 40. 436 Bravo, can you advise the numbers ever?
1: 36 Bravo is crew of 1 and 4.
0: 436 Bravo, crew of 1 and 4, now going to code 40.

0: Delta Rima.
1: 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We're code 4 over.
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1: Quad, on Mach Uniform 74, over.
2: Firefighters Byrne, Hamilton, proceeding to Mount Tibragargan for job. We've got UAV 4514 and UAV 4502, over.
1: Firefighter, Mike Uniform 74, proceeding. You have UAV 4514 and 4502. Can you advise the crew again, over?
2: Auxiliary firefighter Dave Hamilton and senior firefighter Dave Byrne, over.
1: Roger, auxiliary firefighter Dave Hamilton, senior firefighter Byrne, 1652.

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1: Foxtrot Cloud, Childress 41, over.
0: Childress 41, we're at this fire at 80s Road and Bruce Highway. All is good, it's all blacked out. We can close this incident now, over.
1: Roger, Childress 41, you're at this fire. 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Close incident, 1653.
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0: Falcon Flana, Mike Uniform 87, proceeding to Mount Tubro for crew exchange, over.
1: Michael Mike Uniform 87, you're proceeding to Mount Tubro Gargan for crew exchange, 1707. 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

Five, four, four, four, four, four, four, four, four, four, four, four, four, four, four, four, four, four, four, four, four, four, four, four, four, four, four, four, four, four, four, four, four, four, four, four, four, four, four, four, four, four, four, four, four, four, four, four, four, four, four, four, four, four, four, four, four, four, four, four, four, four, four, four, four, four, four, four, four, four, four, four, four, four, four, four, four, four, four, four, four, four, four, four, four, four, four, four, four, four, four, four, four, four, four, four, four, four, four, four, four, four, four, four, four, four, four, four, four, four, four, four, four, four, four, four, four, four, four, four, four, four, four, four, four, four, four, four, four, four, four, four, four, four, four, four, four, four, four, four, four, four, four, four, four, four, four, four, four, four, four, four, four, four, four, four, four, four, four, four, four, four, four, four, four, four, four, four, four, four, four, four, four, four, four, four, four, four, four, four, four, four, four, four, four, four, four, four, four

0: 547 Alpha. This guy's in control.
1: 547 Alpha, keep it there. Call him,
0: huh? 547 Alpha. After
1: Alpha, front rescue team 1 has made it up to the mountain. We have 2A something confirmed over.
0: Welcome 47 Alpha. Front rescue 1 has made it to the base of the mountain. Started to ascend. Let's go ahead. There's the officer.
1: Is that 47 Alpha? The ground rescue team 1 makes the base of the mountain, part of their ascent, and we have 2A, senior officer on scene.

0: Falcon Cloud, this is Chiltis 41, over.
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0: Falcon Chiltis 41, we're code 5, over.
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1: 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Final 432 Yankee, Emma. Final 432 Yankee, nothing to it,

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1: Hi, from Mike Uniform 74, about.
0: I've arrived, Matt. Keep regarding and setting up, over.
1: Hi, from Mike Uniform 74. You've arrived, Matt. Keep regarding setting up 1729.
0: Well, I saw 42 Alpha.
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Flight of America 51 above. 25, express number 2, President. Thank you. Flight of America 51 above, express number 2, President, 1737.

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1: Flight Home Tower 51, over.
0: Flight Home Hawana, Tower 51, Tower 41 and Tower 51, off at Harvey Siding Road. We are starting ignition now.
1: Flight Home Tower 51 and 41 are starting ignition now.

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0: 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It's off the road, however it is close to the inbound lane into Maryborough. No one's injured, and a little bit of grass is on fire in front of it.
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0: Viacom, 432 Bravo, code 2, vehicle well involved in fire. In action, one line of case 1, 155 to BA, over.
1: Viacom, 432 Bravo, code 2, well involved in fire. In action, one line of case 1, 155 to MBA, 1750.

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0: 432 Bravo, QAS, QPS on scene. QAS have assessed two people on scene and cleared them. Still in action, case one. Over.
1: Michael, 432 Bravo, QAS, QPS on scene. QAS have assessed two people on scene and cleared them. In action, case one, this is

0: 往上走往呢，往下不服找两千八幺零。
1: 晚上嘛，下不服七八幺零就上了。
0: 七八幺零call Rescue Team 1 have made contact with casualty. They have verbal and visual sight. We have RPAS at present shining light on the subject. Over.
1: Mike, I'm Mike Alpha 4, Zero Dark Control. Rescue Team 1 have made contact with casualty. They have verbal and visual sight. RPAS shining light on subject. Rescue Team

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1: Cosmos, 472 Alpha, pass your message.
0: Back on 472 Alpha, be advised, GPS have just provided further details. They state it is a head-on collision between Coolum Beach and Yandina. Two people have been injured, possibly driving reckless. The road is completely blocked, over.
1: Roger, Qualcomm, information received. 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
0: Back on 472 Alpha, that's negative. Correction, they have just arrived on scene, over.
1: Roger, Qualcomm, over.
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0: Bicom 850 Lima, you're code 4, you're heading to station 74. Bicom 850 Lima, are you available for another fire call, over?
1: Bicom 850 Lima, that's grounded, over.
0: Bicom 850 Lima, acknowledge. Affirmative, can we have you turning out to Yandina Coolum Road and Quonda Road in Coolum Beach to a two-vehicle head-on collision? Pink is 1126, TAC is 2211.
1: Michael, I'm 8 Lima, acknowledge 2 Tower, Quonda,

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0: Hong Kong 436 Bravo, fire is out. QPS are directing traffic with one lane of Harvey Bay Road open. Over.
1: Fire is out. QPS are directing traffic with one lane of Harvey Bay Road open. Heading 07.

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1: Viacom 432 Bravo, primary secondary search complete. Occupants, one in a wheelchair, were removed by bystanders prior to QFC arrival. Stop before 18.
2: Viacom 472 Alpha, over.
1: Viacom 472 Alpha, over.
2: Yeah, something,
1: over. Viacom 472 Alpha, QAS 1618. Viacom 472 Alpha, over.
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1: Proceed 1811.

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0: Falcon 4 now, 472 Alpha, over.
1: Falcon 472 Alpha, over.
0: Falcon, this is a two vehicle RTC head on. One occupant in vehicle 1, out of vehicle. Primary search complete. One occupant in vehicle 2, still in vehicle, not in truck, complaining with chest pain, being sent to by QAS. Stop for 850 Lima, over. Foster, sorry, over.
1: Falcon 472 Alpha, this is a two vehicle RTC head on, one occupant in vehicle 1 out of the vehicle, primary search complete, one occupant in vehicle 2, still in vehicle not in truck, complaining of chest pains, being assessed by QAS, stop for 850 Lima, 1830. Falcon 850 Lima, over.
0: Falcon 850 Lima, we acknowledge stop for code 40, over.
1: Falcon 850 Lima, acknowledge stop code 40, 1830.

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0: 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An undisclosed odour is present. We're investigating further over.
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Welcome 850 Lima, we've arrived, section 74, over. Welcome 850 Lima, you've arrived, section 74, 80.

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0: Tibro Control, at present we have 4 mountain rescue teams on their way on Mount Tibragargan, setting up a traverse line to gain access to casualty. Have RPAS in the air with lights on casualty. Over.
1: Mike, on Mike Alpha 4, Mount Tibragargan Control, you have 4 mountain rescue teams on their way on Mount Tibragargan, setting up traverse line to gain access to the casualty. You have RPAS in the air with lights on the casualty, 1853.

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1: Well, home QAS is transmitting to Charlie 1 Alpha. This is Jersey.
0: Michael, for Delta, QAS, we're saying transmitting 2 Charlie 1 Alpha. This is Jersey, 1996.

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0: Flight 1, 1 Gamma 4, 2 Bravo Control.
1: We now have technicians making their way to casualty. They are approximately 10 metres below casualty. They have verbal and visual on casualty, making their way to casualty by ascending, then delaying that casualty back down to a traverse line. Over.
0: Control, we now have technicians making way to casualty, approximately 10 metres below the casualty. They have verbal and visual on casualty, making way to casualty by ascending to them and then back down to the first line at the
2: Thank you.

0: Frankfurt 472 Alpha over.
1: Frankfurt 472
0: Alpha over. Welcome, QPS team to crime are in attendance conducting investigation. Area's been made safe. Vehicles are remaining in situ, leaving in the hands of QPS. When no longer required, code 4 over.
1: Final 432 Alpha, QPS Center Crime and Tenants Investigation, due to play safe and due to planning institute, in the hands of QPS, code 4.
0: Alright, I'm Colano, Tower 51. Alright, I'm Colano, Tower 51, sit left. Fire is well within containment line. Perimeter has been blacked out. Remaining to keep an eye on the remainder of the fire. Over.
1: I can verify one. Fire is within containment line. Perimeter blacked out. Remaining to keep an eye on the remainder of the fire.
0: Hello, Alpha. I can't force it to Alpha.
2: 432 Alpha, back in response area, over.
0: I can't force it to Alpha, back in response area 9.

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1: Final 432 Bravo, over.
0: Macomb, 432 Bravo. We've had firefighters walk Lyons Drive. We've traversed Queen Street in the appliance. We're unable to locate any fire in this incident. We're code 4, over.
1: Macomb, 432 Alpha. We've had firefighters walk Lyons Drive, traverse Queen Street in appliance. Unable to locate any fire in the vicinity. Code 4, 1970.
0: Firecom 432 Bravo, correction, that is 432 Bravo, over.
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0: right? Final 50 at Amherst, right?

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1: Mike Alpha, Mike Alpha 4, Tripler Control, huh?
0: Tripler Control, we now have one technician with casualty fitting harness, ready to descend down to the traverse line, over.
1: Mike Alpha 4 is Matthew regarding control. You now have one technician with the casualty fitting harness ready to descend down the traverse line, 1928.

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1: I'm calling 51 as well.
0: Flight on Kiwana, Tower 51, final sit left. Wildfire is now extinguished. Tower 41 and Tower 51 are code 4. We are leaving the property in the property owner's hands. Over.
1: I'm Tower 51, all fire is now extinguished. Tower 41 and 51 are code 4. You're leaving in the property owner's hands. 1938.

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0: Tango Alpha Control, we have Quaker at the top of the mountain, assessing other climbers. We have released SES members, code 4 for 2 SES, over.
1: 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We have hiked to the top of the mountain, assessing other climbers. We have released SES members, code 4 for 2 by SES, 2020.

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0: Tibro Control, all mountain crews have now traversed and making their way to the summit and bringing casualties down the tourist track. Over.
1: Mike Alpha 4, Tibro Control, all mountain crew have now traversed and making their way to the summit, bringing a casualty down the tourist track, 2032.

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You have a single vehicle RTC that is just several parked cars. Minor injuries are in the hands of 3X. 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
0: Mike Uniform 74 on crew, proceeding to Bridgefield Station. Drone operations are now closed, over.
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1: Alpha Mike Alpha 4, Kilo Dragon, control over.
0: Kilo control, we have Flyker down base of Chicken Roof, walking casualty out, awaiting the other rescue parties to make up rope and descend. Over.
1: Alpha Mike Alpha 4, Kilo Dog in control. You have Hiker down the base of Chicken Rock. You're walking casualty out, waiting other rescue parties to make up rope and descend. 2135.

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1: Michael 42, Alpha River.
0: Sorry, Jeff. Let's tell you, 1-1, Alpha. In the hand of QAS, 7 minutes to 3rd. Stop the call, play 4.
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1: Alpha 74 Alpha, just confirming that was, you have been able to locate for a second vehicle and GPS now are required, so from GPS, confirm, load back over.
0: 74 Alpha, that's 70.
1: Roger, received, what about GPS? 21.

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0: off of Boston near Alpha. Hi, I'm calling me at Alpha, huh? Fuck on 528 Alpha, we've gone past pin drop on the map in the vicinity of the area. Do you have further information for address? Over. Fuck on 528 Alpha, you have gone past pin drop on the map in the vicinity of the area. Looking for any further information. 528 Alpha, be advised, this incident came through from UAS. They state we had a young driver from the vehicle and hit a tree in the vicinity of Glasshouse Lookout and Glasshouse Woodford Road. Patient's father will be in attendance to transport driver to hospital. So for the details provided, Emma.
1: Alpha, we'll come to the incident, we're exposed to the vehicle investigating, Emma. Do we have some vital though?
0: Alpha has gone past the incident, code 2, single vehicle, traffic team that's getting QS on site, thank you.
2: Michael Kiwana, 538 Kilo.
0: Michael, 538 Kilo, Emma.
2: 538 Kilo, is 38.
0: Michael, 538 Kilo, 38, 22, 04.

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0: 41 Alpha, signal left in hands of 428 Alpha, transport over.
1: 514 A1 Alpha, vehicle left in hands of 528 Alpha, transport over.

0: Welcome to Lana, Mike Alpha 4, you're Bird Control.
1: Yes. 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
0: Control, all personnel now off the mountain, making their way out. We have Hawker at incident control with QAS doing a once-over. Stop the call, over. Hawker
1: Mike Alpha 4, Widow Control, personnel off the mountain, making way out. Hawker is at control with QAS doing a once-over. Stop the call.

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0: 28 Alpha, I have 2 PS to attach to this incident, over.
1: Icon 528 Alpha, requesting service, 2 PS have been attached to an incident. 8 Alpha proceeding at this point in time, they did not have crew prior to 2300 Alpha. 28
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0: Bar, come 472 Alpha. 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Cherish responding, speaking 3.
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1: Welcome, 473 Bravo, over.
0: Welcome, Kiwanis, 472 Bravo, responding crew of 3, over.
1: Welcome, 472 Bravo, responding crew of 3, thank you.

0: 5172 Alpha,
1: go ahead.
0: 5172 Alpha, just for your information, we have Lookin 2 Bravo proceeding with crew of 3 and also full crew and 456 Alpha. Can you advise if 456 Alpha is required to descend at this time?
1: 4472 Alpha, copy last, negative, we will have sufficient crew with 72 Alpha and 72 Bravo. Over.
0: Yeah, roger that, 472 Alpha. We'll have sufficient crew with 72 Alpha and 472 Bravo. 456 Alpha will stand down. 5 on 456 Alpha,
1: we're 4-0 over.
0: 5 on 456 Alpha, 7 on 48 Alpha.
2: Welcome to Boston Alpha, teammate space, session again of owner of vehicle, with code 4, 528 Kilo, also code 4, over.
0: Welcome to 528 Alpha, teammate space, session and of the owner of the vehicle, code 4, 528 Kilo, code 4, 2225.
1: 5 on 472 Alpha,
0: over.
1: 5 on 472 Alpha, 21. 5 on 472 Alpha, 21, 22:45. 5 on 4, Mike Alpha 4, 0 control. 5 on Mike Alpha 4, 0 control, over. 0 control, all persons back at base. Into control. I have released QIS, shutting down control. Back over to 474 Lima, over.
0: 5 on 9 Alpha 4, all persons back at base, incident control. You've released QIS and you're shutting down control. Returning back to 474 Lima 22.
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1: Hi,
0: I'm pushing 5 Alpha. 4 Some push at 2 Alpha. Alarm active zone 5, level 2, jet level 2 posing mode. Over.
1: Hi, I'm 472 Alpha, alarm activated, zone 5 at level 2, jet level 2, closing ramp, 20 meters.

5 on 5 8 Kilo, Emma. 5 on 5 8 Kilo, returning to Brisbane, 5 on 5 8 Kilo, returning to Brisbane, 5 on 5 8 Kilo, returning to Brisbane, 5 on 5 8 Kilo, returning to Brisbane, 5 on 5 8 Kilo, returning to Brisbane, 5 on 5 8 Kilo, returning to Brisbane, 5 on 5 8 Kilo, returning to Brisbane, 5 on 5 8 Kilo, returning to Brisbane, 5 on 5 8 Kilo, returning to Brisbane, 5 on 5 8 Kilo, returning to Brisbane, 5 on 5 8 Kilo, returning to Brisbane, 5 on 5 8 Kilo, returning to Brisbane, 5 on 5 8 Kilo, returning to Brisbane, 5 on 5 8 Kilo, returning to Brisbane, 5 on 5 8 Kilo, returning to Brisbane, 5 on 5 8 Kilo, returning

0: Four, come 472 Alpha.
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0: 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Well, I'm going to say Osweiler, and that's on a four, still, Michael,
1: 472 Alpha, I'm isolated, I'm going to fly, stop. Thank you.

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0: For some 472 Alpha, big boys, lounge is being isolated, no on-site management. Code 4, over.
1: Hi, Michael,
0: going to Alpha,
1: isolated, no on-site management, code 4, please.
0: Michael, Kuala, 472 Bravo. Michael, 472
1: Bravo, over.
0: Michael, Kuala, 472 Bravo, code 4.
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1: Hi, from 850 Lima, over.
0: Hi, so I'm 850 Lima, booking for Sunshine Coast back to Brisbane, over.
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1: This is 436 Alpha.
0: 536 Alpha from QPS. They have located a motorbike with a high speed impact. The bike is still warm, however, unable to locate the rider. They will have to block the road. The bike is approximately 100 metres from the impact site.
1: This is 436 Alpha. Acknowledge all of last, over.
0: Final 436 Alpha, acknowledge last, 0043, final 436 Florida.
1: Final 432 Kilo, pass the message.
0: Final 432 Kilo from QPS, we're on scene. They have located a motorbike. It seems to be a high speed impact. The bike is warm, however, unable to locate rider. They will block the road. The bike is approximately 100 metres from the impact site.
1: Yeah, copy that, 5 call.
0: 0031.

0: Bomb, this is 436 Alpha.
1: Alpha
0: 436
1: Alpha.
0: This is 436 Alpha, we code 2, keep your attendance over.
1: Alpha 436 Alpha, code 2, keep your attendance, 0 46.

0: Osmond, this is 436 over.
1: Final, 436 Tower over.
0: Osmond, this is 436 over. We have a minor throttle for T. Unable to locate the motor throttle right on time. Currently have crews with thermal imaging cameras working both sides of the road with GPS. 432 Kilo, continue to proceed. Over.
1: Final 436 Alpha, we have a motorbike first TIG unable to locate motorbike rider at this time. We have crews with TIG on both sides of the road with GPS. Kilo 2, continue to proceed at 000.

0: Uniform, this is 436, over.
1: Uniform,
0: this is 436, over. We have UAS on Spain. We have all agencies searching on both sides of the road. See if they can locate the rider, over.
1: Final 436 Alpha, QAS are on scene, all agencies are searching on both sides of the road to see if we can locate rider.

0: 4-1, this is 436, over.
1: Fine, we'll
0: pick up, this is 436, over. From the request of GPS, are we able to get a drone to this distance, over?
1: Fine, we'll pick up, request of GPS, can we get a drone to this distance, 0-0-0.

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1: I'm 432 Alpha,
0: then. Alpha, I'm 432 Alpha, listen to you, John Lane, over.
1: I'm 42 Alpha, continuing 252 John Lane, 432 Alpha, can you advise if everyone are required to exit?
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1: Michael,
0: we're code 8 in the vicinity of Samurai Drive and Main Street, over.
1: Michael, 432 Kilo, code 8 in the vicinity of Samurai Drive and Main Street.

0: Paul, some Kiwana, I'm off to the one. Mike, I'm Mike, Zulu 1, over. Mike, I'm Mike, Zulu 1, mobile to Kwangnam Internet, and can you also have the DMO call me, over.
1: Mike, I'm Mike, Zulu
0: 1,
1: mobile to Kwangnam
0: Internet,
1: have DMO, contact you,
0: 016. Mike, I'm 432
1: Alpha. Mike, I'm 432
0: Alpha, over. Mike, I'm 432 Alpha, code 1, investigating.
1: I'm not 4 minutes left, so I won't be getting 2-1-11.

0: Foxtrot, come on, I'm off Zulu 1.
1: Foxtrot, Zulu 1,
0: over. Right, over.

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1: Pool City 6
0: Alpha. Call for the Pool City 6 Alpha at the direction of Acting Superintendent Poppy Gill, in crew, Torquay Station, over.
1: Final 14 downright direction of Acting Superintendent Poppy Gill, in crew, Torquay Station.

0: Mijn golf is het vol dat ik niet open. We have Montulu 1, getting a drone to survey the area. Over.
1: I'm on 42 kilo, is that 3-2 down, return to Maryborough. We're working for 9-3-SCPS to locate rudder of incident, Montulu 1, and getting a drone to survey the area.
0: Falcon, this is 4

0: Buongiorno.
1: Alpha. This section of the roadway will close down in both directions, and traffic crash unit will be attending over.
2: Final positive 6 Alpha, this section of the roadway will be closed down in both directions and traffic crash.

0: Michael Kilometer, 6432 kilos. 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
0: Welcome to 73 Alpha. Can you confirm which direction the accident was in?
1: Welcome to 73 Alpha. Direction of the accident is negative 43 Alpha, so I just want very little detail. I don't want to camp the story yet. I'm going to say to the or better down. It sounds like a massive crash.
0: Welcome 473 Alpha. QAS approaches on the roundabout, and they have been on the highway, and unable to locate any incident so far. Over.
1: Fuck off, not that pretty hour for a time. Rest of the time.

Park on Mike Uniform 36. Park on Mike Uniform 36, code 8, over.

0: Foxhole 473 Alpha.
1: Foxhole 473 Alpha.
0: Foxhole 473 Alpha. An update from QAS. The crew has found the car, found the incident. The patient is okay in the car, however, it's off the road. Side road as you come towards the highway from the wide right.
1: 473 Alpha, yes, we're taking up with QAS. Also note you are barely audible.
0: Foxhole 473 Alpha, acknowledge last, taking up with QAS. 0206

0: Falcon 473 Alpha, code 2 QA, Superintendent, single vehicle, RCC, investigate call.
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0: Mike, I'm Kiwana, Mike Zulu 1. Mike, I'm Mike Zulu 1 and UAV 4511. Near return to incident scene and should be airborne within 5 minutes, over.
1: I'm on Zulu 1 and UAV 4511 have now returned to incident scene and should be airborne in 5 minutes.

0: Michael 474 Lima. 474 Lima, stop me to check the engine seat. King Purple 011.
1: Michael 474 Lima, Hills, Purple 0.
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1: from RPES Paul. Is RPES now near, over?
0: 5-1-4-36 Delta from RPES Paul. RPES now near, 0-2-4.

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1: 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We're still working with our pairs of pilots doing central techniques in the drone, over.
0: 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We're still working with our pilots doing central techniques in the drone.

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0: Call, this is 436 Alpha. GPS have received information that the rider of the bike may have left the scene. We're still working with RPAS files searching the area. Over.
1: Park on 436 Alpha, GPS have received information that the rider of the bike may have left the scene. Still working with RPAS searching the area. 0302.

0: Falcon, this is 436 Alpha.
1: Falcon 436 Alpha.
0: Falcon, this is 436 Alpha. UAV has ceased search. It is back on ground. We're taking out its GPS data.
1: Falcon 436 Alpha UAV has ceased search. It's back on ground. Taking out its GPS data. 3-0-4.

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0: Markham 436 Alpha, checking out the GPS. We're getting close to the end of the incident. We're going to take on hose line to wash right off the roadway, haven't we?

Carolina, Mark 301. Falcon, Mark 301 and UAV 4511 have finished operations and we are code 4. Instance been left with 436 Alpha, over.

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143, 143, 143, 143, 143, 143, 143, 143, 143, 143, 143, 143, 143, 143, 143, 143, 143, 143, 143, 143, 143, 143, 143, 143, 143, 143, 143, 143, 143, 143, 143, 143, 143, 143, 143, 143, 143, 143, 143, 143, 143, 143, 143, 143, 143, 143, 143, 143, 143, 143, 143, 143, 143, 143, 143, 143, 143, 143, 143, 143, 143, 143, 143, 143, 143, 143, 143, 143, 143, 143, 143, 143, 143, 143, 143, 143, 143, 143, 143, 143, 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143, 143, 143, 143, 143, 143,

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0: 464 Alpha, responding black dot, crew of 4.
1: I'm on 464 Alpha, you're responding crew of 4, 0648.
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1: I'm on 462 Alpha, over.
2: 462 Alpha, responding black dot, crew of 4, over.
1: I'm on 462 Alpha, responding crew of 4, 0649.
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1: Flight on 464 Alpha, over.
0: 464 Alpha, can you advise 13 be responded, over.
1: Flight on 464 Alpha, requesting resources. 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
0: 464 Alpha, confirming black bat in your airman and not available, over.
1: Michael 464 Alpha, acknowledge via ground channel will be 201, over. Michael 464 Alpha, acknowledge via ground channel will be
2: 201-0655.
1: Michael 462 Alpha.
2: 462 Alpha,
1: acknowledge UHF 201, over. Michael 462 Alpha, acknowledge 201-0655.
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1: Alpha, message was broken. 5-1 received, code 2, car on fire, going to relocate for better access. 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

Postal Vector, card I 0657.

0: 5 on Kiwana, then throw me at 5-2.
1: 5-1, throw me at 2-2, over.
0: Kiwana, throw me at 5-2, is en route to fire a verbal call with a crew of 1 and 1.
1: Throw me at 52 with a crew of 1 and 1 to verbal call 0658. Romeo 51, be advised. Gretchen 52, be advised. The driveway after number 14 is where the location is. Next one on the right hand side after number 14, okay.
0: Yeah, 4-2, copy that.
1: Romeo 52, respond 0658. Flycom 464 Alpha, over.
0: 464 Alpha, go ahead.
1: 464 Alpha from QPS. The location to the driveway is after number 14. It's the next one on the right hand side, over.
0: 464 Alpha, acknowledge.
1: 0659, Flycom 462 Alpha.
2: 412 Alpha, we did receive another incident for a large group of trees on fire at 43 Bundaberg Ring Road, Kensington. Can you advise if this is the same incident, over?
3: Icon 412 Alpha, I'm believing this is incident as the car fire at this stage.
2: Icon 412 Alpha, message is broken, confirming that was believed this incident is the car fire at this stage, over.
3: 412 Alpha, acknowledge that, I'll confirm with Echo, over.
2: Received 0700. Icon 464 Alpha, over.
0: 464 Alpha, go ahead.
1: 464 Alpha, have received another 000 call, the fire is now spread to the house. GPS are on scene, they are stating that there is multiple shipping containers in close proximity as well, over.
0: 464 Alpha, acknowledge last, upgrade, go through.
1: 464 Alpha, acknowledge. Upgrade, guard 2, 0701, Icon 462 Alpha.
3: I received, over.
1: 462 Alpha, confirming you received this threat to the house and there is multiple shipping containers nearby.
3: Alpha, message received. You have confirmed there's no persons reported, over.
1: 462 Alpha, that's affirmative. The elderly gentleman has been removed from the house by the neighbours, over.
3: Very acknowledged.
1: 0702.
0: 1-2-5-2, is it them?
1: 5-1
0: to Romeo 62,
1: over.
0: 5-1 to Romeo 52 is live on scene. Large fire, shed and house is on fire. GPS on scene.
1: Romeo 62 arrived. Large fire, shed and house on fire. 0702.

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1: Thomas Romeo, 52, over.
0: Romeo Foster, the shed is one fully alive. There's a vehicle in the shed. The house is three parts alive. Trying to contain newborn crews.
1: Romeo 52, the shed is well alight. There's vehicles in the shed, house is three parts alight. Contain at Newport Cruise, 0706.
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2: 462 Alpha, possible traffic infringement, Drayton Street, Benango, over.
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1: 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Infantry known as Myrtle Street Control, Fire Ground 201, 0709. Mike on 462 Delta, over. 462
2: Delta, responding, crew of 4.
1: 462 Delta, responding, crew of 4, 0709.

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1: We're approximately 3 minutes down. Any injury will be 1.5 over.
0: 564 Alpha, approximately 3 minutes out. VA entry will be 5.5 off, 0712.
1: 5.582 Alpha.
0: 5.582 Alpha, over.
1: 5.582 Alpha, responding crew of 1 and 2.
0: 5.582 Alpha, responding crew of 1 and 2, 0712.

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1: Mike Alpha 6, speeding to Myrtle Court, black button.
0: Mike Alpha 6, proceeding 0713.
2: South Tango 51, over.
0: Mike on South Tango 51, over.
2: Tango 51 responding, crew is going to South Tango 41 responding shortly, over.
0: South Tango 51 responding, crew of 2, South Tango 41 responding shortly, 0713.

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1: Falcon 412 Alpha, over.
0: Falcon 412 Alpha. Cruiser will be due to change 155 MPA at this stage. Tower on fire. No other threat, no fire threat.
1: Michael 412 Alpha, cruise in action, case 1-1 firefighter MBA at this stage, tower on fire, no other threat, no fire threat, 0714.
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0: 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Can confirm power has been isolated. We are in action, Cape 1, Charlie Bravo Corner. Protecting exposures, the garden shed. QAS, GPS on scene. Over.
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Council arrived on scene, however no water in truck, returning to town to get water now, 0724.

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0: Mike on 412, Bravo. Mike on 412, Bravo, shaft proceeding to a assist, over.
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1: South Mango 51, over.
0: What's the biogram set up in the system, over?
1: Mike on South Mango 51, biogram channel for this incident is UHF 201, over.
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0: 432 Kilo, 432 Yankee, mobile for truck repairs. Kilo, Kilo is code 7. 432 Yankee will be turning back to Maribor, over.
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0: 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We have now P18-1 detecting exposures of shipping containers. Main access by cutting locks. We have P18-2 now on case 1 on a Charlie's Delta side, detecting exposures. 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
1: 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We have V18-2 now on Charlie, case 1, Charlie Delta side, protecting exposures, that's in place, 0734.

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Viacom 316 Alpha, over. Viacom 316 Alpha, we've just flipped over from Viacom to over. I got Viacom 316 Alpha, flipped over from Viacom to over, 0736.

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1: South Vanguard 41, code 8. South Vanguard 41, can you advise, is South Vanguard 51 also on scene, over?
0: South Vanguard 41, South Vanguard 51, approximately 5 to 10 minutes behind us, over.
1: Received, 0738.
0: Approximately 2 minutes out,
1: will
0: code 8
1: for 2 minutes, over. South Vanguard 51, 2 minutes out, will code 8 for 2 minutes, 0738.

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0: 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Scene is safe. We've left this in the hands of GPS. Wing code 4, over.
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0: 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P18-1 has made access into shipping container. 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Shipping and test container is now safe. Garden sheds on Charlie Bravo Corner have been protected, have been cleared and checked with Tig, over.

final 464 Alpha Middle Control, B18-1, made access. 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
0: 412 Bravo, 1 code 9 Mike Alpha, in the hands of QAS, being transported to Bundaberg Base Hospital. 412 Bravo is code 4, over.
1: Viacom 412 Bravo, 1 code 9 Mike Alpha, in hands of QAS, being transported to Bundaberg Base Hospital. 412 Bravo is code 4, 0751.

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0: 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Air entry is now acting station officer Franklin. We now have water established from water tank with portable pump. The water tanker from Council is now back on scene. 582 Alpha is code 8. And we have BAS in place, over.
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1: Hi, call 463 Delta out.
0: Delta, can you put 461 Alpha on the job and proceeding 30, through a 1, over.
1: 463 Delta, say put 461 Alpha on the job and proceed 0756.

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1: 463 Delta, over.
0: 463 Delta, we're code 8, over.
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0: 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P18-1 is in good. Exit is structure, being checked over by QAS. All okay. P18-3 has now made entry, external structure, modify.
1: 564 Alpha, Metal Control, Metal Team, B18-1, exited structure, checked by QAS, all okay. B18-3, now made entry, exiting structure, correction, external structure, 0800.
0: 464 Alpha, Metal Street Control, B18-4 has now dawned, taking over from B18-2. Incident action plan remains the same, over.
1: 564 Alpha, Metal Control, B18-4, now Don, taking over B18-2. Incident action plan remains the same, 0801.

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0: 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We can stop control.
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0: 51474 Alpha, go ahead.
1: 474 Alpha, can you confirm there is no bus involved? Over.
0: 474 Alpha, affirmative, no bus involved. This is car versus pedestrian, over.
1: 474 Alpha, can confirm no bus involved, car versus pedestrian only. You're at 830.
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1: 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South Mango 61, arrive back at House Fire, 08:40.

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0: 4-6-Alpha, Metal Street Control, B-18-3, exited from area. B-18-5 has now moved in on the Delta side of building. Approaching fire, waterfall.
1: 4-6-4-Alpha, Metal Control, B-18-3 exited from the area. B-18-5 moved in Delta side of building. Approaching fire, 0-8-30.
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0: 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We are releasing Crozet from scene. Fire has been suppressed. Crews are still in action, external. Class A foam. Over.
1: 4-6-Alpha, Myrtle Court Control, releasing Crozet from scene. Fire suppressed. Crews still in action. External Class A foam, 0842.

Viacom 452 Alpha, over. Viacom 452 Alpha, over. Viacom 452 Alpha, mobile to MMR in Kandanga for hydrant audit. Crew of 4 and leading 1, over there. Over. Alpha, mobile to MMR and Kandanga with crew of 4 and meet 1 on scene 0845, hydrant 10.

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0: Python 434 Lima, no answer required on the same test away.
1: 474 Lima, no longer required, code 40846.
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1: 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Python, Gita 41, over.
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Viacom 474 Alpha. Viacom 474 Alpha, over. Viacom 474 Alpha, incident was at address S given. Was car versus pedestrian. Pedestrians being transported to Sunshine Coast University with major injuries. Scene has been made safe, left in the hands of TPS, over.

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0: 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Crew 101.
1: 451 Bravo, mobile, fire exit, crew 101, 8:49.

0: Control, 5 medical control.
1: P18-4 and P18-5 are now exiting from the area, coming through decline and being checked over by QAS. P18-6 is now working on the Charlie Delta corner, over.
2: Alpha Myrtle Street, correct to Myrtle Port Control, P18-4 and P18-5 exiting the area through decontamination and being checked by QAS. P18-6 is now working on the Charlie Delta corner, 0863.

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0: come 412 Alpha, over. 412 Alpha, Sheriff's responding alarm, Bundaberg Base Hospital, over.
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1: Five
0: one
1: four eight in Alpha.
0: Five one four eight
1: in Alpha. 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
0: 1 4 8 in Alpha. Responding for a 1 and 1 over.
1: 4 8 in Alpha. Responding for a 1 and 1. 0 9 10. Five come to Mike Alpha 6 over.

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0: We'll be on a slight delay due to fire end. 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
1: 436 Alpha, acknowledge incident. We'll be on a slight delay, fire end. We'll advise when responding 0922.

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0: 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We'll downgrade to code 30, over.
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0: 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B-18-7 is in exiting from area, going through decontamination. B-18-8 is working, taking over their position on the Charlie side, wetting down hotspots. B-18-5 and 6 have been checked over by QAS, all okay, over.
1: 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B-18-8 is working to take over their position on the trolley side, dampening down hot spots. B-18-5 and 6 being checked by QAS. All okay, 0966.

0: Situation is fire has been contained. The structures. Mission is to suppress the fire. Executing by two lines, case one, class A foam. We have 1B18 internal of area with self-contained breathing apparatus. Second team external. External of structure with negative pressure mask. Outside of smoke, over.
1: 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Mission is to suppress the fire. Executing via two lines of case one class A foam. B18 internal of area with B18-2 external structure with negative pressure mask outside smoke 0938.

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0: 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Acknowledge. 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We are code 40.
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